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4: Hey, what's happening? This is Miles Kennedy.
5: Hello everybody, Max Cavalera here, Soulfly, and you listen to NT Radio.
6: Gwiazdy rocka w Antyradiu. 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